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8: Yo, it's Ty and it's Sam, and we're up on the Waz. We're here and we're loving it, and we're thinking about the people, we think about the fans, we think about everybody in the land.
9: Yeah, we're here at Awaz FM. Yeah, we're at Awaz. The presenter come here laying facts, and that's that Asian youth don't have enough opportunity to do what they want in the UK, and that's not right, because it's the freedom of land. Can you speak to my man? But I'll speak to your man. Nah, let me speak to you now, and let me break this all down.
8: Peace out from Ty and Sam. Big up Awaz.

0: I hate people that drop litter. 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There's no shortage of bins around. 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Those new style bins that have the thing that you pull out.
1: Oh, yeah.
0: Is it me, or I don't like touching a bin? Because right. You don't know what, you know, it's just disgusting. And you've got to actually pull this handle that all kinds of skanky people have touched. And it could have, like, rubbish residue on it. No, not for me. I'd rather take it home with me and put it in my own bin, which doesn't get collected often enough.

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1: 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What's better than that?
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1: अपने कारोबार को कामयाबी की बुलंदियों पर ले जाने के लिए एडवर्टाइज कीजिए आप अपने आवाज एफएम पर लाइव नशरियात के अलावा आवाज सुना जा रहा है इंटरनेट पर दुनिया भर में स्पॉन्सर कीजिए अजान या फिर रंगारंग पंजाबी उर्दू पश्तो या हिंदी प्रोग्राम्स आवाज रेडियो पर और पहुंचाइए दुनिया के कोने कोने में आप अपनी आवाज आवाज एफएम के साथ
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0: Hi, my name is Saida Mughal and I am from Slough, and I'm listening to Awaz FM Southampton, and they're playing my songs, which is heard by all over the world, and my relatives in India and Pakistan, they are enjoying it as well. Thank you, Awaz, for giving me the opportunity to sing on this show.
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3: In Britain today, we all know that many, many people are trapped behind the wheel of a car. We ask which is the best way to reach them. Let's see the figures. Look at that, an enormous 14 million of them are listening. People are trapped behind the wheel of a car. We ask which is the best way to reach them. Let's see the figures. Look at that, an enormous 14 million.

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0: Any issues we have technically is always me. I'm the man who has to press the buttons.
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1: This is Ross and Arlo. We're loving all the tunes in the car. We've just come back from Southampton Hospital, where they fixed Arlo's arm in the hospital there. And we'd like you to play a tune for everyone else recovering with the great teams there. 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

0: Yo, it's Ty and it's Sam, and we're up on the Waz. We're here and we're loving it, and we're thinking about the people, we think about the fans, we think about everybody in the land.
1: Yeah, we're here at a Waz FM. Yeah, we're at a Waz. The presenter come here laying facts, and that's that Asian youth don't have enough opportunity to do what they want in the UK, and that's not right, because it's the freedom of land. Can you speak to my man? But I'll speak to your man. Nah, let me speak to you now, and let me break this all down.
0: Peace out from Ty and Sam. 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

0: Hello, Ali. Malcolm here in Portsmouth. Many thanks for your two phone calls. I am now tuned into AWAS, and it's showing clearly on my digital sign on my radio. Lovely to hear you back again. See you soon. Bye.
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10: 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Yes. Ali's on his way in.
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1: Psalm 84 focuses on the joy of being in God's presence. The psalmist is clearly longing, he says, even fainting, to be near God. Everything about him, his heart and his flesh, yearn for that sense of God's goodness and love. He says that a day spent with God is better than 1,000 anywhere else, and that a humble position in God's service as a doorkeeper is better than all the wealth of the wicked. Why does he think this? God is the creator of all things and the source of everything good. Do you enjoy mountain scenery, the beauty of a flower, the glorious diversity of a rainforest or a coral reef, or the simple ever-changing beauty of the sky? Do we not marvel at the spectacle of the stars at night, 100 billion stars in our galaxy, and more than 2 trillion galaxies expanding outwards into the unimaginable distances of space? Of our own sun, where just one flame on its surface dwarfs the whole earth? What about the power of a thunderstorm, the austere beauty of a desert, the hidden depths of the ocean with myriad creatures we hardly see, or the wonder of every snowflake being different and unique? Whatever we might marvel at in the universe around us, God is better because he made it all. Or do you appreciate the skill of mankind in producing soaring symphonies or energizing music and dance, the inventiveness of fictional tales with the power to move our hearts, or the glories of the art world? What about the athletic achievements of sportsmen and women, or the excitement of a closely fought cricket match or tennis tournament? God is better because he made humanity with all our creativity in his image, and so everything we have achieved is simply a tiny reflection of our Creator. What would an artist give to be friends with Monet or Michelangelo, or an architect with the designer of the Taj Mahal, a musician with Mozart or maybe Michael Jackson, or a physicist with Isaac Newton or Einstein, a writer with Shakespeare? To know God is better than all of this, as he gave the power of artistic or scientific inspiration to all of them. Whatever is true, whatever is noble, whatever is right, whatever is pure, whatever is lovely, whatever is admirable, whatever is excellent or praiseworthy, God is the source of it all, and better by far. If we had the ability to capture the fleeting beauty of a sunset in a fantastic piece of art, create music that would move men and women to tears, write words that would change the course of history, or explore the stars and planets above us, it would all be as nothing compared to knowing the one who made it all. And God's power and creativity is just the beginning, as we begin to see the light of his love and start to understand what true love really is and how much God loves us. We were created in the image of God, who is love, to be in relationship with him, and we can never be fully satisfied with anything else but the perfect love of God. Nothing else, no human love, no matter how wonderful, will ultimately satisfy that deepest longing in the human soul. God's love is better than a bride's happiness on her wedding day, better than a mother's joy at the birth of her child, better than a man winning his true love, better indeed than anything we could ever achieve, and not just a bit better, but infinitely better, no comparison, an utterly different league. Because God is the source of all goodness, and he made the power of thought and feeling we experience in love. If we focus on human love only, it will always fall short of our aspirations and longing for perfect faithfulness and joy, and will ultimately leave us at death. There will always be a gap or void in our experience, a longing, as expressed in this psalm, for God's perfect love. This is why there is so much restlessness and dissatisfaction in this world. People are searching for something more, and often looking in the wrong places, seeking satisfaction and fulfillment through money and possessions, or success in a career, or family pride and prestige, or even sex, drugs, gambling, or alcohol. But nothing can satisfy us ultimately except God's love. The psalm also points us to the fact that this life is a journey or pilgrimage towards understanding of that love. It says that those who have set their hearts on this journey are blessed and favored by God. Such people find their strength through trusting in God, who will empower them and shower them with good things. This world is described as the Valley of Baca, which means bitterness. And there are many sad and bitter experiences in this life, such as illness, failure, betrayal, persecution, or the loss of loved ones. These are common to everyone, but those whose strength and resilience comes from faith in God make even this bitter valley a place of springs of fresh water. Jesus said that whoever believes in him would have a spring of living water welling up in their hearts and overflowing to bless others with eternal life. And Jesus defined that eternal life as knowing God. And so the psalm is saying that those whose hearts are set on life's journey, trusting and seeking God, will find his strength within them, which will bring refreshment to them and to others around them, even in the bitter and difficult times of life. It says that they will go from strength to strength on this journey, getting more of God's strength and knowledge of his love as time goes on, until finally appearing before God in Zion, which is a metaphor or picture for heaven. So we have a strong incentive to keep seeking God and trusting in him to receive the strength we need to get through the difficult times of life and to grow in our knowledge of God and his love, whom to know is life itself. Do you hunger and thirst to know God more? How much time will you spend with him? Will you put aside hours or even a day to spend in prayer and fasting to seek him? He is worth it. Spend time to seek him in prayer and fasting, because he has promised, "Ask and you shall receive, seek and you will find, knock and the door will be opened. For whoever asks receives, everyone who seeks finds, and to the one who knocks the door will be opened." Because every loving father delights to give good gifts to his children. So let us find a fresh experience of the depth of God's goodness and love, and set our minds fully on the future he has called us to in his perfect love in heaven with him forever. What a joy to look forward to. For truly, as this psalm says, one day in his presence is truly better than 1,000 anywhere else. May God bless you.
0: Bahut shukriya, aur hum hamesha ki tarah khuda ke shukr guzar hain ke khuda apne logon ko apne jalal ke liye istemal karta hai, aur hamari dua hai ke khuda ke khadim isi tarah khuda ke logon tak uska paigham, uska message, mohabbat ka paigham pahunchate rahe. 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
1: A very good morning to you. It's Awaz FM Community Radio. This is Café Awaz with me, your host Ali, here with you until 11 o'clock. A very good morning to you. If you just joined us, welcome to the show. Get in touch with me as usual in the studio, 023-8198-0072. That's 023-8198-0072. How are you doing, guys? How are you doing? Do let me know. Let's kickstart the show with this first track of the day. Here we go.

I thought I'd start you there with a little bit of good luck, good luck, good luck. It's Awaz Bank Community Radio, Afke Awaz, Afke Shenmue 99.8 FM. This is Cafe Awaz with me, your host Ali, here with you until 11 o'clock. A very good morning to you if you just joined us. Welcome to the show. Let me know how's your week going and tell me all about your plans for the weekend. And keep in touch. Keep in touch. Yes, absolutely. Join us on the Facebook page as well. Awaz from Southampton. Let's take you to the next track. And this one is a brilliant track. I hope you're going to love this one. Here we go.

It's just one of those songs. It is just one of those songs that Chikini Chameli absolutely track of a tracker or a track of a track. I don't know, whichever way you want to say it. But it's brilliant. I love it. It's Awaz Bank Community Radio. This is Cafe Awaz with me, your host Ali, here with you until 11 o'clock. A very good morning to you if you just joined us. Welcome to the show. 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And let me know how's your week going. 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You'll find me there as well. Awaz Bank Community Radio, this is Cafe Awaz with me, your host Ali, here with you until 11 o'clock. Taking you back to back with the brilliant music and brightening up your day. So here we go with the next track, and do get in touch with your shout outs and your dedications. It's 0238198072. Otherwise, you've got all my brilliant tracks to listen to. Here we go with the next track. Enjoy this track, and I'll be straight back after this. Don't go away. More great music coming up.

There you go, it's Halka Jawani there. Hope you enjoyed that track, a brilliant track. I absolutely loved it. It's Awaaz FM Community Radio. This is Cafe Awaaz with me, your host Ali, here with you until 11 o'clock. A very good morning to you if you just joined us. Welcome to the show. Get in touch with me here in the studio on 023-81-98-0072. That's 023-81-98-0072. You know, whatever it is, whether the year is going fast or whether the year is going slow, Awaaz FM is here with you all day, every day, 24/7, 7 days a week, and 365 days a year. Awaaz FM Community Radio, this is Cafe Awaaz with me, your host Ali, here with you until 11 o'clock. I hope you are enjoying the show. Let's take you to the next track, and this one is one of my favorites. I hope you love this one as much as I do, and I'll see you straight back after this. Don't go away.

Absolutely love that track. It's just one of those tracks that, you know, you grew up with. Amba Sariya, Gali Vich Jana Pere. It's just one of those tracks that you grew up with. And every time you hear it, somebody has brought out a new version of it. And each version that you hear, it just gets better and better. I just absolutely love them. Whether it's the remix one or the original one, I absolutely love it. I hope you enjoyed that track. It's Awaaz FM Community Radio. This is Cafe Awaaz with me, your host Ali, here with you until 11 o'clock. A very good morning to you if you just joined us. Welcome to the show. Get in touch with me here in the studio on 023-819-98072. This is Cafe Awaaz with me, your host Ali. Let's take you to the next track and bring you up to, let me see, what have I got ready for you? Well, let's take you with this one, and I hope you enjoy this, and we'll see you straight back after this. Don't go away.

an absolutely brilliant track there. Rosanna, it's called Rosanna. I hope you enjoyed that track. I certainly did. I absolutely love that track. It's sort of melodious as well. It sort of, you know, brings you that morning flavor and also a little bit melodious as well. Hope you enjoyed that. I was Wazavin Community Radio. This is Cafe Wales with me, your host Ali, here with you until 11 o'clock. A very good morning to you. If you just joined us, welcome to the show. Do get in touch with me here in the studio on 02381 98072. That's 02381 98072. And if you want to get in touch on Facebook, head over to Facebook and search for Wazavin Southampton. Join the page and drop me a message there. It'd be great to hear from you guys. I was Wazavin Community Radio. This is Cafe Wales with me, your host Ali, here with you until 11 o'clock. Right, guys, if you haven't already woken up, then this next track will hopefully wake you up. It's one of the best tracks I've come across. This movie was made in the UK and it done pretty good in the box office, and the tracks are absolutely brilliant as well. So if you haven't already heard it, this one's going to be a brilliant track to wake up to. It's Jal Mera Put from the movie Jal Mera Put. And for those of you who watched it, there is actually a part one and a part two, but this particular track is from part one. And enjoy this track. I'll see you straight back after this.

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1: 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All right, guys, it is time now. It

It's time for our Blast from the Past, and today's Blast from the Past is an absolute classic. Well, you guys have been requesting this song over the last half hour or so, and it is an absolute classic song which I think everybody will love, and everybody will at some point have heard this song. It's taking us back to 1970, so rewind all the way back to 1970, and there at 1970 you will find this track from the movie Hiranja. It's an absolutely brilliant track, and enjoy this track, and I'll see you straight back after this.

taking us back to 1970, that one, 1970, from the album Hiranja. Yeah, that was right. From the album Hiranja, taking us back to 1970, Mohammed Rafi there on the lyrics with the Ye Dunya Ye Mehfil Mere Kaam Ki Nahi. The blast from the past today, taking us back to 1970. Hope you enjoy that track. It's Awaaz FM Community Radio, Aapki Awaaz Aapke Shehar Mein, 99.8 FM. And when I say Aapki Awaaz Aapke Shehar Mein, I totally mean that, because that one was a request. That one was a request that you guys have said, you know, play this for the blast from the past. Thank you so much for all the messages that you coming, that are coming through, you're sending through. 0238198072 is the number to call, or you can WhatsApp me on Awaaz FM Community Radio. This is Cafe Awaaz with me, your host Ali, here with you until 11 o'clock. A very good morning to you if you just joined us. Welcome to the show. Do get in touch with me here in the studio on 0238198072, and for your dedications, your shout outs, have a quick chit chat. And if you guys know of anybody who need a quick chit chat, then do let me know, and maybe we can give them a call and just help spice up somebody's day, you know, make somebody's day happy. And yeah, that's what it's all about, keeping everybody happy. 0238198072 is the number. Said the number so many times, I just get tongue twisted sometimes, but you know, you should have it on speed dial anyway. Let's take you to the next track, and I'll sort myself out while you listen to this track. Enjoy this track, and I'll be straight back after this. Don't go away.

It's a brilliant, brilliant track. Absolutely love that one. It's called Lahoria. It's from Shiraz Upal and Ali Hamza there. It's a Wazafem Community Radio. Aapke Awaaz, Aapke Sher, 99.8 FM across the globe on wazafem.co.uk. This is Cafe Awaaz with me, your host Ali, here with you until 11 o'clock, guys. Until 11 o'clock. A very good morning to you if you just joined us. Welcome to the show. Your messages coming in, your shout outs coming in, your phone calls are coming in. Do keep them up. It's great to hear from you guys, and it's really, really great to know that you guys are giving the feedback, which is an absolutely must for every show here on Awaaz. Awaaz Bank Community Radio, Aapke Awaaz, Aapke Sher, 99.8 FM. Okay, let's keep the music going, let's keep the beats going, let's keep you entertained. This is Cafe Awaaz. I'm your host Ali, here with you until 11 o'clock, taking you to the next track, and I'll see you straight back after this. Don't go away, more great music coming up.

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1: 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This is Cafe Hours with me, your host Ali, here with you until 11 o'clock. A very good morning to you. If you just joined us, welcome to the show. Do get in touch with me here in the studio on 023-81-98-0072. That's 023-81-98-0072. It is almost time for me to say bye-bye, and there is still a little bit of time left for you to get in touch. So do get in touch. 023-81-98-0072 is the number, or you can WhatsApp the studio. I'm going to squeeze in a couple more tracks, and I'll see you straight back after this track. Don't go away, more great music coming up. Here we go.

an absolute brilliant track. I hope you enjoyed that one. It is Alakadi Kasam Ramji Gulati there. Absolutely love his tracks, and they are just absolutely brilliant, no matter which one of his songs you sing, or single here or whatever, but they are absolutely brilliant. I love them. I'm going to squeeze in one more track before I say bye-bye to you guys, and I hope you guys have been enjoying the show as much as I have today, but let me take you to this next track, and then we'll say bye-bye, and I will join you straight back after this track. Don't go away.

I just could not go. I just could not go without adding that one in. And I absolutely love that one. It's, you know, a little bit of Latino music, a little bit of Desi music. They're doing it all over the place. They're adding and infusing music, whether you're in India or whether you're in Pakistan, whether you're here with the Punjabi music, they are absolutely doing it, remixing the music, the fusion the music, and it's coming up with some great tracks. Anyway, guys, it is sadly time for me to say bye-bye to you guys. We've reached the end of the show. Hope you guys have enjoyed the show today. And Cafe Awaz is brought to you Monday to Friday. And remember, that is your wake-up show every day. So do join us again on Cafe Awaz. And what else can I say? Yeah, speed dial the number 023-819-80072. The studio phone number. Time for me to say bye-bye. I'm going to love you and leave you with this next track. And I'll see you again soon. Don't go away. Stay tuned to Awaz FM Community Radio 99.8 FM. Until next time, take care. Bye-bye. Enjoy the rest of your day and see you again soon.

0: And today we all know that many, many people are trapped behind the wheel of a car. We ask which is the best way to reach them. 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
3: 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On this program, we talk about everything that's trending from the world of Bollywood and Lollywood. 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Now, while the big Eid blockbusters are getting all the hype, there's another Pakistani film creating conversation for a very different reason. Mera Liaru, directed by Abu Aliha, officially hitting cinemas nationwide on May 8th. And this isn't your typical sports drama. This film is being praised as a powerful counter-narrative to the way Liaru is often portrayed internationally. Instead of focusing on gangs and violence, Mera Liaru shines a light on football, resilience, and women chasing their dreams. You've got Ayesha Omar playing a former football captain and survivor of domestic abuse, who returns home to coach young girls in the community. But really stands out, 80% of the cast are actual Liaru residents, including local football players, giving the movie a raw, authentic feel. The film even premiered at the UK Asian Film Festival in London before its Pakistan release, and a massive screening for 10,000 Liaru residents was organized to celebrate the community behind the story. Definitely one of the most socially impactful Pakistani films of the year so far. So that was some trending Lollywood news on the Entertainment Roundup with Jay Sean. What's trending in Lollywood and Bollywood on Awaaz FM 99.8? We'll be right back after some music. Stay tuned.

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The highly anticipated action film Kaan Tumhara, starring Bilal Ashraf and Maya Alik, has officially been postponed from its planned Eid ul-Azha 2026 release. The production team, alongside Hum Films, released a statement saying the delay is due to what they call the evolving situation of unrest in the region and ongoing geopolitical tensions in the Middle East. According to the makers, they want audiences to experience the film under safer and more stable conditions. Now, no new release date has been announced yet, but fans are definitely disappointed because excitement around the project has been huge for months. And there's a reason for that. The film reportedly features an international action crew with experience in major Hollywood titles like Eternals and Skyfall. Also, Bilal Ashraf apparently performed many of his own stunts and even suffered injuries during filming. The postponement also followed several other Pakistani entertainment events being affected by the current regional situation, including major award shows and TV finales. So there was some trending Lollywood news on the Entertainment Roundup with Jesh Sean. What's trending in Lollywood and Bollywood on Awaaz FM 99.8? We'll be right back after some music. Stay tuned.

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A huge international moment for Priyanka Chopra Jonas, who was honored at the 2026 Gold Gala in Los Angeles with the very first global Vanguard honor. The award, presented by Gold House, celebrates Priyanka's incredible 25-year career and her impact in bridging Asian, Pacific and Western entertainment cultures. So during the speech, Priyanka got emotional, saying she felt proud to be commemorated by her own people. And she also encouraged young girls everywhere to stand up for themselves and their own voices. And yes, the red carpet fashion world was paying attention too. Priyanka starred in a futuristic white kuchha gown designed by Amit Agarwal, printed from a 20-year-old Chikankari sari, blending Indian heritage with modern sustainable fashion. She also brought her mother, Madhu Chopra, for the date ahead of the Mother's Day celebrations. Meanwhile, Priyanka is staying busy with her global press tour for Citadel Season 2, while also preparing for her return to Indian cinema in Varanasi, directed by S. Rajamouli. So there was some trending Bollywood news on the entertainment round of Jess Sean. What's trending in Hollywood and Bollywood on Awaaz FM 99.8? We'll be right back after some music. Stay tuned.

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What's trending in Hollywood and Bollywood on Awaaz FM 99.8? Some heartwarming celebrity family news from Bollywood. Sonam Kapoor and Anand Ahuja have officially revealed the name of their second son, and fans are loving the spiritual meaning behind it. The couple announced on Instagram that their baby boy is called Rudralok Kapoor Ahuja, sharing intimate family photos during the reveal and the traditional meaning behind it. The couple announced on Instagram that their baby boy is called Rudralok Kapoor Ahuja, sharing intimate family photos during the

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What's trending in Hollywood and Bollywood on Awaaz FM 99.8? The China release of The Legend of Mao Zedong is officially set for May 21st, 2026, and industry insiders are calling it a watershed moment. Unlike traditional international releases, this one's different. The producers are working on a revenue-sharing model, meaning they'll earn a percentage of actual ticket sales across more than 10,000 screens in China, and that's huge. The film is being distributed by the Linfa Interactive Entertainment and China Film Group, with both Mandarin dub and subtitled versions hitting cinemas to maximize reach. And here's why people are watching this closely. If Mao Zedong performs well, it could open the doors of future Pakistani epics like Aag Lagi Bastumi to enter the Chinese market. Already the highest-grossing Pakistan film ever, crossing $13.8 million globally, this next step is about scale and survival in new territory. Now, all eyes on whether its gladiator-style visuals and universal good versus evil story can break into one of the world's most selective box offices. So for some trending Lollywood

This is the Entrepreneur of Jesh Shan, what's trending in Hollywood and Bollywood on Awaaz FM 99.8. Now, while the big Eid blockbusters are getting all the hype, there's another Pakistani film creating conversation for a very different reason, Mera Liaru, directed by Abu Aliha, officially hitting cinemas nationwide on May 8th. And this isn't your typical sports drama. This film is being praised as a powerful counter-narrative to the way Liaru is often portrayed internationally. Instead of focusing on gangs and violence, Mera Liaru shines a light on football, resilience, and women chasing their dreams. You've got Ayesha Omar playing a former football captain and survivor of domestic abuse, who returns home to coach young girls in the community. But really stands out, 80% of the cast are actual Liaru residents, including local football players, giving the movie a raw, authentic feel. The film even premiered at the UK Asian Film Festival in London before its Pakistan release, and a massive screening for 10,000 Liaru residents was organized to celebrate the community behind the story. Definitely one of the most socially impactful Pakistani films of the year so far. So that was some trending Lollywood news on the Entrepreneur of Jesh Shan, what's trending in Lollywood and Bollywood on Awaaz FM 99.8. We'll be right back after some music. Stay tuned.

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What's trending in Hollywood and Bollywood on Awaaz FM 99.8? Maiza starring Rashmika Mandanna, and this one's already shaping up to be a serious box office moment. The film is being positioned as a supernatural thriller. Rashmika plays a woman who discovers she has ancient hidden powers, and that discovery pulls her into a dangerous conflict involving a shadowy organization targeting a remote Himalayan village. The visuals reportedly rely heavily on international VFX teams. On top of that, the soundtrack is by A.R. Rahman, with the very first track, Noor, already trending for its haunting sound. It's a pan-India release too, shot in Hindi and Telugu, with multiple dub versions rolling out nationwide. But here's the tension, it's clashing at the box office with another rom-com release at the same weekend, making May 22nd a major showdown. And with Rashmika's current star power, all eyes on whether Maiza becomes a breakout supernatural hit or just another crowded release weekend. So that was some trending Bollywood news on The Entrepreneur of Jesh Shan. What's trending in Hollywood and Bollywood on Awaaz FM 99.8? We'll be right back up some music. Stay tuned.

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What's trending in Hollywood and Bollywood on Awaaz FM 99.8? Now, this is a major global moment for Noora Fatehi. She's officially been confirmed to perform and sing at the FIFA World Cup 2026 opening ceremony in Toronto on June 12th. And honestly, this feels like a full circle moment. Noora will be returning to her hometown to perform at the BMO Field. What makes this even bigger is the lineup that she's joining in. In Toronto, she'll share the stage with music icons like Michael Bublé, Alanis Morissette, and Alessia Cara and Jesse Reyes. This also marks Noora's second straight FIFA appearance after performing live the city during the 2022 Qatar World Cup celebrations, but this time, she's expected to both sing and perform a brand new FIFA anthem. So fans are calling it a huge win for South Asian representation on the global stage, especially with Noora uniquely representing both Bollywood and North American culture. And outside FIFA, Noora is also trending right now because her new track Body Roll with Yo-Yo Honey's same drop yesterday, it's already making serious waves online. So that was some trending Bollywood news on the Entrepreneur of a Jeshan. What's trending in Lollywood and Bollywood on Awaaz FM 99.8? And on that note, we've come to an end of this week's episode of the show. Don't forget, you can listen back to this program on our website. So I'll see you again next week. Have a great week ahead.

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0: Hello there, Ali. It's Malcolm here. I've actually got Awaz FM on my digital radio now. Can you hear it playing in the background? Thoroughly enjoyed speaking to my old friend Rahia Baines this morning. Thank you very much.
1: اپنے کاروبار کو کامیابی کی بلندیوں پر لے جانے کے لیے ایڈورٹائز کیجیے آپ اپنے آواز ایف ایم پر لائیو نشریات کے علاوہ آواز سنا جا رہا ہے انٹرنیٹ پر دنیا بھر میں اسپانسر کیجیے اذان یا پھر رنگا رنگ پنجابی اردو پشتو یا ہندی پروگرامز آواز ریڈیو پر اور پہنچائیے دنیا کے کونے کونے میں آپ اپنی آواز آواز ایف ایم کے ساتھ
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1: This is Ross and Arlo. We're loving all the tunes in the car. We've just come back from Southampton Hospital, where they fixed Arlo's arm in the hospital there. And we'd like you to play a tune for everyone else recovering with the great teams there. Keep up the amazing tunes.
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9: Friend of the show.
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9: 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I host The Devil Rises So every Saturday from 2 to 4, only on Awaz FM 99.8. 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

0: Hello there, Ali. It's Malcolm here. I've actually got Awaz FM on my digital radio now. Can you hear it playing in the background? Thoroughly enjoyed speaking to my old friend Rahia Baines this morning. Thank you very much.
1: اپنے کاروبار کو کامیابی کی بلندیوں پر لے جانے کے لیے ایڈورٹائز کیجیے آپ اپنے آواز ایف ایم پر لائیو نشریات کے علاوہ آواز سنا جا رہا ہے انٹرنیٹ پر دنیا بھر میں سپانسر کیجیے اذان یا پھر رنگا رنگ پنجابی اردو پشتو یا ہندی پروگرامز آواز ریڈیو پر اور پہنچائیے دنیا کے کونے کونے میں آپ اپنی آواز آواز ایف ایم کے ساتھ
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8: I've still haven't figured out that, so I still can't get to the adverts, so I'm not really sure.
9: We got enough adverts, have we?
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8: All I keep hearing is that I just keep getting...
9: Oh, you're still getting that?
8: Still getting that.
9: Still getting the Pakistan pop.
8: This is... Genre, India, Gina Hadid.
9: Pop.
8: This is... Genre...

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1: It's really nice to listen to your show. Some of the stuff you talk about is very intellectual in different languages, but I get the gist of most of it, and I like listening to the different tunes that you play.
2: अपने कारोबार को कामयाबी की बुलंदियों पर ले जाने के लिए एडवर्टाइज कीजिए आप अपने आवाज एफएम पर लाइव नशरियात के अलावा आवाज सुना जा रहा है इंटरनेट पर दुनिया भर में स्पॉन्सर कीजिए अजान या फिर रंगारंग पंजाबी उर्दू पश्तो या हिंदी प्रोग्राम्स आवाज रेडियो पर और पहुंचाइए दुनिया के कोने कोने में आप अपनी आवाज आवाज एफएम के साथ
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Hop on, the retro rickshaw is here and is taking you on a ride to the greatest hits of all time. 90s Bollywood bangers by Bombay Vikings and Kumar Sanu. 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

0: In the meantime, we need Simon's assistant to put the sliders down to shut me up. So I'm going to...
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0: going to fill you with the message again, and you can't see, if you can't do my birthday, you will get a surprise.
1: अपने कारोबार को कामयाबी की बुलंदियों पर ले जाने के लिए एडवर्टाइज कीजिए आप अपने आवाज एफएम पर लाइव नशरियात के अलावा आवाज सुना जा रहा है इंटरनेट पर दुनिया भर में स्पॉन्सर कीजिए अजान या फिर रंगारंग पंजाबी उर्दू पश्तो या हिंदी प्रोग्राम्स आवाज रेडियो पर और पहुंचाइए दुनिया के कोने कोने में आप अपनी आवाज आवाज एफएम के साथ
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7: West Streeting has resigned as Health Secretary. It's a move that paves the way for a potential leadership challenge against Prime Minister Keir Starmer. In a letter, he criticised the drift at the top of government. Now, the PM has insisted he'll stay put, but it is proving another difficult day for him. Angela Rayner says she's been cleared by HMRC over her tax affairs. That paves the way for a leadership challenge too. The Shadow Chancellor, Sir Mel Stride, says Keir Starmer appears to have lost complete control of his government.
8: Government has absolutely no plan, particularly on how to deal with the economy, and I don't see that changing going forward. And the second thing is that we've seen complete disarray amongst Labour backbenchers and a party in Parliament that's incapable of taking the kind of tough decisions like getting on top of the welfare bill, getting people back to work that are required if we're getting to a better place. What we can't get away from is we're in a period of absolute chaos.
7: And patients with an aggressive stomach cancer are to benefit from a new type of treatment. That's after the NHS spending watchdog approved the first immunotherapy for people with this form of cancer. That's the latest in Radio News Hub. I'm Tanita Sims.
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10: 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Sue Owen Bailey at Equifax UK has more.
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13: Adam, namaskar, satyakar, khemcho. Samin, aap humara program, jiska naam hai, ek baar phir Sher o Nagma, sunna shuru kar chuke hai. जो आप तक आवाज़ रेडियो की मार्फत पहुँचाया जा रहा है इसे आप डीएबी रेडियो या एफएम 99.8 पर भी सुन सकते हैं। तो सामिन, ये कुछ बातें हैं दिलचस्पी की कि औलाद की वफादारी का पता बुढ़ापे में चलता है और भाई की वफादारी का पता शादी के बाद चलता है।
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1: Wes Streeting has resigned as Health Secretary, saying he's lost confidence in the Prime Minister's leadership. In his resignation letter to Sir Keir Starmer, he's criticised a lack of vision and says it's clear the PM will not lead Labour into the next election. Although he's quit, Streeting has not yet triggered a leadership challenge. Shadow Chancellor Samuel Stride thinks Sir Keir has lost complete control of his government.
2: What we can't get away from is we're in a period of absolute chaos when our country is facing into some of the biggest challenges that it's faced in many years, a war in the Middle East, spiking oil prices, inflationary pressures, and yet we've got all of this noises off going on in government.
1: Meanwhile, potential leadership hopeful Angela Rayner's in the clear over her tax affairs. The former deputy PM has been investigated by HMRC amid claims she failed to pay enough stamp duty on a second property. She's told ITV News she's relieved.
3: I've never wanted to avoid paying my tax, and for me, that was the most distressing thing, is that people felt that I was tax dodging or trying to set up trusts to avoid tax, or being careless by not taking the appropriate advice. And HMRC have concluded that isn't the case.
1: A woman who helped orchestrate a fatal acid attack on her ex-husband has been found guilty of manslaughter and attempted kidnapping. But Paris Wilson from Plymouth was found not guilty of the murder of Danny Carhalane, who suffered catastrophic injuries during the attack and died in hospital weeks later. The King's been on a walkabout in Golders Green, the site of a recent anti-Semitic attack. Charles has met with Jewish victims of a double stabbing before greeting the crowds. His visit comes as the Archbishop of Canterbury also met with members of the Jewish community in North London. Dame Sarah Mullally says it's a concerning time for everyone.
4: As a parent myself, I cannot imagine how frightening it must be to drop off your children at school and worry about them making it safely home.
1: And Madonna, Shakira and BTS are to headline the halftime show at the World Cup. That's the latest from Radio News Hub. I'm David Hall.
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11: Good afternoon, everybody, and welcome to Drive Time with Richard. Get ready for some overlooked pop gems in this first hour, together with some retro dance beats later on. And of course, be playing your favourite Bollywood throughout. Coming up, we have tunes from The Human League, Freaky Realistic, and a couple of tracks from renowned Bangra pop and dance label, Multitone Records. And just after 5 o'clock today, we have the sixth part of our short radio play raising issues around the subject of domestic violence. Okay, so if you do want to get in contact with us, our phone number, studio phone number, is 02381 9800 72. That's 02381 9800 72. Our WhatsApp number is 07784 691 440. 07784 691 440. And of course, we are broadcasting on 99.8 FM. Okay, so we start the show with a hip-hop legend most people have never heard of. Grandmaster Caz, not to be mistaken with Grandmaster Flash, was one of rap's early pioneers and helped give birth to the genre in the 1970s. With his group, the Cold Crush Brothers, they're a regular feature at live events in New York long before the first rap records were made. Now, he is acknowledged as an unpaid ghostwriter for one of the rappers that featured in Sugar Hill Gang's 1979 seminal hit Rappers Delight. That's one that goes a hip, a hop, a hibbit, the hibbit to the hip hip hop. So he was one of the unpaid ghostwriters on that. So a bit of controversy around that. In 2008, Grandmaster Caz released a solo album called Midlife Crisis. And while it did nothing chart-wise, being a fairly hardcore hip-hop album, there was a little pop rap ditty on there that I think will get you moving. So therefore, this is going to be the following. So I do apologise, just waiting for this to come alive. What we're going to be looking at, this is going to be Party Time by Grandmaster Caz. Please take it away, Mr. Caz.
12: All right, the star of the show has arrived!

Short and sweet there from Grandmaster Caz. Short and sweet, but it moves the feet. Grandmaster Caz and Party Time from 2008. Like a lot of 1970s hip-hop pioneers, Grandmaster Caz did not experience success that happens for artists that came later during the 80s and 90s. While he did record music, his releases were few and far between. His style was best suited to live events, as demonstrated by his performance in the 1982 Wildstyle film. Will Smith even cited Grandmaster Caz as a big influence on his career. More recently, in 2015, Caz teamed up with fellow 70s rap pioneers Grandmaster Melly Mel and Cool Moe Dee for Macklemore's Downtown, a number 11 UK hit in September of that year. Our next record is from synth pop pioneers The Human League. I played one of their later 2010 recordings, Night People, my very first show here on Awaz FM, and more recently a trance remix of their mid-90s output a few weeks ago. Now, I was considering playing an acoustic version of one of their 90s hits, but I changed my mind when I came across this record. It's from 2011, and it was one of their last singles that they released. The track is called Sky, and modern funk dance producer Plastic Plates was brought in for a remix. After hearing it, I knew that I absolutely had to play this on my show. So, without further ado, this is going to be Sky and the Human League. So, take it away, please, Human League. Here we go.

0: Funky stuff there from the Human League with Sky, Plastic Plates on the remix. Plastic Plates is actually one man, Australian Phoenix Bloxham, hope I pronounced that right, and he has remixed for contemporary artists such as Adele, Katy Perry, Sia and Mark Ronson. The original version of Sky is taken from the Human League's last album, Credo, released in early 2011 on the independent Wall of Sound label, who are best known for being part of the big beat dance genre in the late 90s, pioneered by Fatboy Slim. Although it wasn't on that actual label, their sound, Wall of Sound's particular genre back then, prior to releasing that Human League album, was indeed the big beat sound that's pioneered by Fatboy Slim. So an unusual marriage there, Human League and that type of record label. Whatever they do, though, Human League will always be defined by their monster hit, Don't You Want Me. Just by looking at the Spotify things that I have, the statistics that I've got in front, Human League's biggest song is Don't You Want Me, but it's got nearly 800 million views, while the rest of them only have about sort of 20 or 30 million, so probably bigger than all their other songs put together, so they'll never step out of that shadow. Anyway, it's 99.8 on Waz FM. I think it's time for some Bollywood, so here we go.
1: West meets East. It's Bollywood time.

0: Lovely stuff there from our Bollywood selection here on Awaz FM. Now it's coming up to 16:20 or 20 past four, if you want to do it that way. So it's going to be time for our travel and weather. Before I do that, I'll just quickly mention a little free event that I've mentioned over the past couple of weeks. That's the Star Cars at West Key. The Star Cars will be returning to West Key from the 24th to the 30th of May. And that's a free event to go to from about 10 o'clock onwards each day, 10 o'clock to 6 o'clock to be precise. And some of the cars you can see there, that's in the West Key 2, round about where the fountains are. You've got the Jurassic Park Ranger vehicle, the legendary DeLorean from Back to the Future, the unforgettable Scooby-Doo Mystery Machine, Knight Rider's kit, Stranger Things vehicle, and the flying blue car from Harry Potter. And then you've also got the Lightning McQueen, the iconic 1989 Batman, the Tomator, and Professor Zed. So once again, that's going to be on the 24th to the 30th of May, open between 10 a.m. and 6 p.m. in the West Key area. So if you want more information, just go to westkey.co.uk, and just on the front page there at the bottom, just click on Star Cars at West Key. Okay, so we've just got a few more seconds to go before the travel and weather, so I'll just get on with that now for you. So here we go.
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0: Okay, so looking at the roads, first of all, we've got the following going on. We've got the A34 Winchester, queuing traffic on the A34 southbound before M3 Junction 9, Winnall Roundabout. Travel time there is about 20 minutes. Eastern Road Portsmouth, queuing traffic on Eastern Road northbound on the A27 roundabout. Travel time there is about 10 minutes. The A288 Milton Road and Copner Road Milton Portsmouth. Traffic has returned to normal on the A288 Milton Road and Copner Road southbound before Velder Avenue. And that's the roads as they stand for now.
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0: Okay, moving on to the following now. This is going to be Southampton Central Station. So at the moment, trains between Basingstoke and Andover/Winchester may be delayed by up to 20 minutes or revised. So that might have a knock-on effect for trains to Southampton Central. Just also to let you know, as I've always done for the last few weeks, the lifts are out of order or being refurbished at the moment. So at the moment, lift between Platform 1 and the footbridge Southampton Central is out of action. Step-free access available to Platform 1 via the Bletchton Terrace entrance. That's the Platform 1 entrance. And then Platforms 2, 3 and 4 via the Western Esplanade, Premium and Short Stay car park entrance. Accessible taxis are available at both entrances to transfer if required. Please speak to member staff if you need assistance there. So people need wheelchair access and also some help over the platforms. They're going from Platform 1 or coming in on Platform 1. Do let the staff know so they can assist you accordingly. In terms of the delays at the moment, the 1605 service to Portsmouth Harbour departed at 16:20, so hopefully that should have left by now. The 1626 service to Weymouth expected at 16:29. The 1628 service to Paul expected at 16:31. 1630 Waterloo service expected at 16:33. And the 1649 Bournemouth service expected at 16:52. So that's the trains as they stand for now. Not brilliant, but certainly better than it was last week.
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0: Okay, so moving on to the ferries now. I wouldn't expect there to be much of a problem at the moment. So just to let you know, as it stands, we are looking fine as far as the jet from Southampton Town Quay to Westcowes is concerned. And then from the vehicle ferry from Southampton Car Terminal to Eastcowes, all looking fine. I will just make you aware that there's going to be maintenance work taking place on the 16th and 17th of May. That's a Terminal 1 link span. It's necessary to cancel the following sailings. So from Southampton, that's the 2200. It looks like the 2359 sailing is also cancelled. And then from Eastcowes, the 2330 sailing. And then from the 17th of May, the 1:30 sailing in the morning. So you should have already, if you've got sailings booked on those particular ferries, you should have been contacted anyway, letting you know alternatives available. So once again, that's the 16th or 17th of May. Some of the late night sailings are being cancelled due to scheduled maintenance work on the Terminal 1 link span. That's the Southampton Central. In terms of additional jet sailings, there is something going, some concerts and events coming in Southampton. I won't read them all out, there's quite a lot here, but certainly between the 24th of May to the 8th of June, there's going to be lots of additional sailings for the concerts taking place at St Mary's. And then also on the 29th and 30th of May, some additional vehicle ferry sailings. So look at the Red Funnel website, redfunnel.co.uk, and look under vehicle ferry maintenance, 16th, 17th of May, and additional red jet sailings for the end of the month. A lot more news on the Red Funnel than I normally expect, but that's as it stands for now.
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0: Okay, so moving on to the airport now, we've got the following going on. We've got the 1650 Sir Logan Air service to Jersey is currently scheduled. The next one is going to be the 1720 KLM service to Amsterdam. 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The 1930 Aer Lingus service to Belfast City is scheduled, along with the 1955 Loganair service to Edinburgh scheduled. And finally, I mentioned the Origny service to Guernsey at 1955 as well is also scheduled. So that's the planes as they stand for now. Nothing remarkable there.
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0: Okay, so moving on to the weather now, we've got the following. So it's at the moment it is overcast. I'm looking out my window. There's a chance, small chance of rain. I'll start again. It's going to be a high chance of light rain coming this evening. Less likely as we go into the evening. A little bit of sunshine might poke out through the clouds. Temperatures are going to be colder than normal, but 7 to 13 degrees. So not colder than it has been over the last week. Overnight, it's going to be sort of around 6 degrees. So it's certainly going to get colder than you normally expect. So bear that in mind. There's going to be a big drop in temperature tonight. And then tomorrow it's going to start off cold. Temperatures will be rising to 12 or 13 degrees. Higher chance of rain in tomorrow afternoon. There is going to be some sunshine, but still overcast. So really as it stands, a little bit of rain perhaps later on this evening. And it's going to be sunny but overcast tomorrow, but colder than normal. Temperatures starting off at 5 degrees tomorrow and then going up to 13. Wind speed for both days is negligible. Okay, that's the weather as it stands for now here on Awaz FM 99.8. Okay, so moving on with the show now, we've got the following for you. Now, this is a rather unusual one that I remembered sometime back in 1996. It's an avant-garde novelty record from art pop band Minty. Formed in 1993 by the late fashion icon Lee Boa, their live show performances were considered outrageous and Westminster Council even went as far as banning them. When Lee Boa passed away in late 1994, the band continued on and released a few singles. One of these was the 1996 track That's Nice that I remember seeing on ITV's The Chart Show. While it did nothing chart-wise, the arrangement stood out and it stayed in my memory banks all this time, so I think it deserves a play. This is Minty with That's Nice.

0: would wanna be ya.
1: Nice to see you indeed. That was Minty with That's Nice from early 1996. Most of Minty's work is available for streaming, so if you like avant-garde art punk, you can immerse yourself in their world. Dance remixes may be a little more difficult to come by, though. If you like original daring flashen, if you like original daring fashion, you may wish to check out Lee Bowery's appearances on the BBC's old The Clothes Show programme from the 1980s. You can see the stuff that he was wearing was very, should we say, very unique, and certainly for that time period, it certainly did raise a few eyebrows. They're easily found on YouTube, so I do, if you do like sort of original daring fashion, do check him out. He's certainly quite a performer, but he has long since passed away, unfortunately. Now, last week, I started my show with a band called Freaky Realistic, and I played a track with them called Leonard Nimoy, based after the Star Trek actor. And I mentioned that I had another song from them that I wish to play. Now, this particular track is called Cosmic Love Vibes. It was their first single released in 1992. Again, it did nothing chart-wise, but it is a charming pop record that deserves a bit of love. This is Freaky Realistic with Cosmic Love Vibes / Something New. Here we go.

0: Bundle of joy there from Freaky Realistic with 1992's Cosmic Love Vibes. Their biggest hit was actually a track called Coochie Rider that managed number 52 in April 1993 and even got them a spot on Channel 4's controversial late night show, The Word. Not my favourite record though, the dance mixes of that are very good though. The most interesting track I think Freaky Realistic did was an avant-garde chill-out piece called Freaky Blue that I may play on a later show if I can find a suitable spot for it. Anyway, it's 99.8 of Waz FM. Got some Words from Our sponsors coming and then some Bollywood to follow, so here we go.
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0: 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Okay, so coming up now, we have the traffic and weather for you.
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0: Okay, so we've got the following on the roads at the moment, a little bit more than we had last time. So I hope I pronounced this right. Berwick Avenue, Winchester, Berwick Avenue. Both ways blocked due to obstruction on the road between Taplings Road and Pemberton Road. Diversion is going to be bus service free on that one, so not looking too good there. The A3 Marketway / Hope Street / Alfred Road, Portsmouth. Usual slow traffic on the A3 Marketway there. Around Unicorn Road, the Cascade Shopping Centre, travel time there is about 10 minutes. The A3020, the Medina Way, Newport, slow traffic on the A3020 Medina Way around Forest Road and the hospital, travel time there is about 10 minutes. A34 Winchester's queuing traffic on the A34 southbound before M3 Junction 91 roundabout, travel time there is about 25 minutes. The M271 in Southampton, stop start traffic on the M271 southbound at the A33 Redbridge roundabout, travel time there is about 10 minutes. And finally, the Eastern Road Portsmouth, queuing traffic on Eastern Road northbound at the A27 roundabout, travel time there is about 10 minutes. That's not unexpected. So that's the roads as they stand for now.
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0: Okay, so moving on to the trains now from Southampton Central. There's some delays between Basingstoke and Andover Winchester, which might cause some delays from Southampton. I'll let you know as well that the lifts, Platform 1 lift and the footbridge, is currently out of action due to refurbishment. Step-free access is still available to Platform Wheel, but via the Bletchington Terrace entrance, and to Platforms 2, 3 and 4 via the Western Esplanade Premium and Short Stay car park entrance. Accessible taxis are available at both entrances for transfer if required. Please speak to a member of staff if you need some assistance. So wheelchair users and people need assistance, like the elderly or the disabled people, maybe had injuries with crutches and that sort of thing. Do get in contact with the staff and they can assist you accordingly now that lift platform one is going to be out of action. In terms of the services, we've got the 1649 Bournemouth service expected now at 1657. The 1653 Weymouth service expected at 1703. 1656 service to Paul is expected at 1705. 1700 Waterloo service expected at 1703. 1705 Portsmouth Harbour Spur is expected at 1708. Okay, everything else seems to be running to time, so just those ones, the delays and of course the lifts. That's the trains as they stand for now.
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0: Okay, so moving on to the ferries now. So in terms of the vehicle ferry from Southampton Terminal 1 to East Cowes, that is looking fine. And the jet service from Southampton Town Quay to West Cowes looking fine as well, so no real issues there both ways. Just quickly make you aware that on the 16th and 17th of May there is some work going on the Terminal 1 link span. So late night ferries on the 16th of May and the 17th of May are cancelled. Hopefully, if you have bookings on the car ferry for that one, that you'll be in, they will be sorry, I'll start again. Redfern have been in contact with you about that. They said that they will. So I'll just quickly advise you that the 2200 service from Southampton and the 2359 service from Southampton on the 16th of May are both cancelled. That also corresponds to the 2330 service from East Cowes. And on Sunday the 17th of May from East Cowes, the 1:30 in the morning service is also cancelled as well. I'll also just make you aware there are going to be additional red jet sailings between the 24th to the 8th of June. That's in relation to some concerts going on at Southampton St Mary's Stadium. And you've also got some additional vehicle ferry sailings on the 29th and 30th for the Take That concert there as well. So do check the Red Funnel website, redfunnel.co.uk, about those maintenance work and those additional red jet sailings and vehicle ferry sailings between now and the beginning of June. So that's the ferries as they stand for now.
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0: Okay, so moving on to Southampton Airport now. The 1720 KLM service to Amsterdam, check-in is open, desks 12 and 13. 1720 Aer Lingus service to Dublin, check-in is open, desks 8 and 9. 1825 Logan Air service to Manchester, check-in is open, desks 14 and 15. The 1930 Aer Lingus service to Belfast City is scheduled. 1955 Logan Air service to Edinburgh scheduled. 1955 Origny service to Guernsey scheduled. And finally, the 8 o'clock service to by Aer Lingus to Dublin, that is also scheduled as well. So that's the airport as it stands for now.
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0: Okay, so having a look at the weather today. So for the rest of today, the evening and tonight, it's going to be relatively warm, but getting colder as we go later into the evening. Wind speed negligible, about 6 to 8 miles an hour. There is a chance of some light, well, a high chance of light rain, I should say, but the sunshine may pop its head through the clouds between now and 8 o'clock. Early hours of the morning will be cold, about 6 degrees, so certainly as it was last night, it's going to be a cold night. It's going to get warmer throughout the day tomorrow, so you're looking at temperatures starting off about 5 degrees, 6 degrees, but ending up about 12 or 13 into the afternoon. Wind speed for tomorrow again is negligible. There is a higher chance of rain from 1 o'clock onwards tomorrow, but it would be light rain if any. I've said that before, it ends up being heavy rain, so let's just say there's a chance of rain later on today and also tomorrow afternoon as well. So that's the weather as it stands for now. Okay, so thank you very much for that. So for my next two records, I'm going to be delving into the back catalogue of a famous UK Bangra label, Multitone Records. Active for about 30 years between 1978 to 2008, they released records from well-known British Asian artists like the Safri Boys, Apna Sangeet, and I hope I pronounce this right, Chirag Penchan. The label also fused other musical styles with Bangra, in particular reggae. My next track is a great example of this. Sasha was a female British Asian singer who actually started out in the early 80s as part of a duo performing Hindi covers of ABBA songs. In May 1993, Swedish reggae pop outfit Ace of Base had a big number one in the UK with the song All That She Wants. This clearly inspired Sasha, as she released the song All That I Do in the same year, and that is what I'm going to be playing next. So stand by, this is Sasha with All That I Do, the Ace of Pop mix.

Summary pop vibes there from Sasha with All That I Do. The Ace of Pop mix from 1993. That mix title leaves no doubt about the inspiration for that particular record. A somewhat bigger hit for Sasha was a track called People of the World, or the one that goes, I love a rapper man, I love a rapper man, if he can't make you dance, then no one can. That was released in late 92, early 1993. This Sasha, the Asian lady Sasha, is not to be mistaken with Sasha, the male progressive house DJ. And some people do actually make that mistake, but it's definitely not the same person for obvious reasons. Now, another female Bangra singer from Multitone was a lady by the name of Bindu. Now, Bindu was notable for singing Hindi covers of Western pop songs, including an album dedicated to covering Snap Records, and Snap are the people behind Rhythm is a Dancer. So that was quite an unusual one to come across. Now, in 1994, as well as doing that Snap album, she teamed up with female ragga artist Sheena on the New Jack Swing-inspired We've Got Feelings Too. The radio mix is the best version, as it makes great use of a guitar sample from an old 1971 track called Clean Up Woman from Betty Wright. This is Bindu featuring Sheena with We've Got Feelings Too, and this is the superior radio mix. Here we go.

0: Ah, excellent. New Jack Swing vibes there from Bindu and Sheena with We've Got Feelings to the Superior Radio Mix. That guitar sample was being used by New Jack Swing act SWV and hip hop group Time Zone in 1992 and 1993 respectively, so they likely inspired the use on that track. Sheena is actually the daughter of Neville Staple, a member of Two Tone Hitmakers, The Specials and Fun Boy Free. I have another multi-tone release coming up in the Dance Hour, so please stay tuned for that. Anyway, it's 99.8 Awaz FM. It's Bollywood time.
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0: Ah, thank you very much for our Bollywood selection. That's a lively number there. Okay, so coming up to 5 o'clock, we're going to be having our radio play Raising the Issues Regarding Domestic Violence. It'll be episode 6 of that. Just before that starts, I'm just going to make you aware of our numbers if you do want to get in contact with us. Our studio phone number is 02381 98072. That's 02381 98072. Our WhatsApp number is 07784 691 440. That's 07784 691 440. Just before we go ahead with the play, I'll also let you know about this Star Cars event that's taking place in West Key, Southampton. So that's between the 24th and the 30th of May, between 10 a.m. and 6 p.m. daily. It's free entry, so everyone can go along to that. So if you want something to do during that period, that's the place to go. It won't cost you anything. In terms of the cars that you'll be seeing on display, you've got the Jurassic Park Ranger vehicle, the legendary DeLorean from Back to the Future, the unforgettable Scooby-Doo Mystery Machine, Knight Rider's kit, Stranger Things vehicle, the flying blue car from Harry Potter. Then you've also got possibly the Lightning McQueen, the iconic 1989 Batmobile, the Tow Mater, I hope I pronounced that right, and Professor Z. So once again, that is going to be taking place in West Key between the 24th and the 30th of May 2026. I think that's going to be down where the fountain normally is, so it should be outside. Something to go along to. And if you want more information, just go to westkey.co.uk. That's westkey, or one word, .co.uk. Go to the homepage and you'll see Star Cars at West Key advertised clearly there near the bottom. Click on that and it'll give you all the information you require. Okay, ladies and gentlemen, it's 5 o'clock and it's going to be time for our radio play drama. Please stand by.
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2: You listen to the radio drama Behind Closed Doors. Domestic abuse affects millions across the UK, often hidden behind closed doors. This is the story of Aisha, a woman who looked fine to the world until the cracks began to show. This episode continues Aisha's story. Aisha didn't sleep. Every sound in the house felt like a warning. Every silence felt worse. Episode 6, Scene 1, Aisha at work.
3: Why aren't you answering? Who are you with?
4: I'm at work, Jeve. Do you know that?
3: Put Sarah on.
4: What? No, why?
3: Put her on.
4: She's not here.
3: I don't like being lied to. Explain this tonight.
5: Aisha, can we talk? Last week, you cancelled dinner.
4: I just stressed. It's fine.
5: The week before, you said you weren't allowed to go out. And now you're shaking when he calls.
4: He's just particular.
5: That's not being particular. That's control.
4: He checks where I am all the time. And yesterday he asked for my phone.
5: Has he hurt you?
4: He scares me.
5: Then we'll do something together.
2: Scene 2. Lunchtime.
5: I looked up some numbers. There's a helpline. Confidential.
4: I called them last night.
5: Good. That's so good, Aisha. You're doing the right thing.
4: But I don't know what to do next. Every time I think of leaving, I freeze.
5: You don't have to decide today, but you can make a plan. A safe one.
6: There you are. I was just passing by. Thought I'd surprise you.
4: Vaid, hi. This is unexpected.
6: Everything okay? You didn't pick up earlier.
5: She was in a meeting. People aren't always available.
6: I wasn't talking to you. Let's go home.
4: I still have half my lunch break.
6: Come on, I miss you.
5: Aisha, you don't have to leave. Your break is your break.
6: I think Aisha can speak for herself.
4: It is fine, I'll go.
5: I'm calling you later.
2: He takes her arm gently but the pressure is unmistakable.
7: Scene 3. Late night call.
8: Yesterday, during the demonstration protesting against the execution of 11 fellows of the Mother Earth, and referring to the kind of devil who was inconvenienced yesterday during the demonstration protesting against the execution of 11 fellows of the Mother Earth, and referring to the kind of devil who was inconvenienced
9: Hello, you're through to the domestic abuse helpline. 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
2: 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Written by Ali. Produced and edited by Elton. As Javid, you heard Alex. As Sarah, you heard Dee. As Aisha, you heard Jenny. As helpline worker, you heard Ellen. The sound effects was created by Elton and from the webpage Free Sound. The music was written by Elton and produced by Calendar Music Record.
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0: Okay, before we start the second hour of Drive Time, I'm going to play a slower track from a lesser-known UK/Irish hip-hop group called Marksmen. You may be able to tell from the name that they're an overtly political group, and therefore I won't discuss that aspect any further. And most of their work was not destined for chart success. However, in 1993, they hit the top 40 with a track called All About Eve that touches aspects raised in our radio play. So without further ado, this is Marksmen with All About Eve, the sax and flute mix.

0: Okay, groovy and thoughtful. That was Marksman with All About Eve, the Saxon Flute Mix. I actually didn't hear that record back in the day. I only became aware of it via a 90s compilation I bought sometime in 2008. My first taste of the group was actually in the autumn of 1994 via an old compilation tape given away with Select magazine, if you remember that. Okay, so it's 99.8 OAS FM. I think it's time for a little bit more Bollywood. Here we go.
1: West meets East. 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

0: And we won, go home. 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
1: I've got the power.
0: One more time.
1: I've got the power.
0: One more time.
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0: We have some snacks for the journey.

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2: Okay, so welcome to the second hour of Drive Time here on Awaz FM, where I'll be playing more dance-orientated tunes from years gone by. We start off with another multi-tone tune that's a fusion of Bhangra and early 90s breakbeat jungle techno. K.S. Bhamra, I hope I pronounced that right, or Bhamra, was a vocalist in one of the UK's first popular Bhangra acts, Apna Sangeet. Executive, aka Amit and Raga Sanjay, were renowned DJs remixers in the Bhangra club scene and worked on Multitone's Extra Hot remix compilations. In late 1992, the compilation Extra Hot 7 was released and featured a collaboration between those artists that I'm playing now. This is K.S. Bhamra, an executive, well, I hope I don't butcher this, Bulla Shah Dekafi, and here we go.

0: Chaos Bamra, an executive of Bulla Shada Kaffi from the Extra Hot 7 Bangra remix compilation released at the end of 1992. Good use of the Apache breakbeat throughout and the Family Foundation Express Yourself beep sample at the beginning. Those sounds are in constant use during the breakbeat slash jungle techno era, so no surprise to see them featured there. Chaos Bamra is still recording today, albeit in a more traditional Bangra style. Executive are also still active today and were instrumental in promoting the Bangra club sound at various daytime events and nightclubs in the 80s and 90s, particularly the old Limelight venue at London Soho and the Hammersmith Palais, which no longer exists, sadly. Hope to play some more multi-tone club tracks on a later show. Okay, it's 99.8 WASM, a little later than planned. Stand by for traffic and weather.
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0: Okay, so starting off with the roads here, we've got the following going on. So the A34 Winchester, queuing traffic on the A34 southbound before M3 Junction on Whittle Roundabout. Travel time there is about 30 minutes. The Berwick Avenue, Winchester, Berwick Avenue, both ways closed due to accident on Taplings Road and Pemberton Road. Diversion, bus service free involved in that. Winchester Road, Bassett, Southampton, slow traffic on Winchester Road on the A33 Bassett Avenue. Travel time there was about 10 minutes. The Eastern Road, Portsmouth, queuing traffic on the Eastern Road southbound before Velder Avenue and Wilton Road. Travel time there was about 15 minutes. The A3020 Medina Way, Newport, the slow traffic on the A3020 Medina Way around Forest Road and the hospital. Travel time there is about 10 minutes. And finally, Eastern Road in Portsmouth, queuing traffic on the Eastern Road northbound at the A27 roundabout. Travel time there is about 10 minutes. So that's the roads as they stand for now.
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0: Okay, so moving on to the railway station, Southampton Central now. We've got the following going on. So as I mentioned earlier, there's delays between Basingstoke and Andover slash Winchester. So there might be services delayed for up to 20 minutes there. Also, once again, the lifts on Platform 1 and the footbridge are out of order due to refurbishment. Step-free access still available to Platform 1 via the Bletchton Terrace entrance and to Platforms 2, 3 and 4 via the Western Esplanade. That's a premium and short-stay car park entrance. Accessible taxis are available at both entrances for transfer if required. Speak to a member of staff if you do require wheelchair or passenger assistance, as that lift is currently out of order. That's a Platform 1 lift. In terms of services running late, we've got the following. The 17:15 cross-country service to Manchester Piccadilly is... Well, should have left by now. It was 17:15, should have departed at 17:17, so that should have already left. Everything else seems to be running to time except the 17:30 Waterloo service, now expected at 17:32. That's everything as it stands for now. Let's see if there's anything else going on later on. No, everything is running to time except for that 17:30 service. So good news on the trains as far as it stands at the moment.
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0: Okay, so having a look at the ferries now, we've got the following on the Red Funnel service. That's the vehicle ferry from Southampton Car Terminal to East Cowes on the Isle of Wight, and the Red Jet from Southampton West Quay, the Town Quay. Sorry, not the Southampton West Quay, West Southampton Town Quay to West Cowes on the Isle of Wight. All running to fine, because we do have quite nice weather at the moment. Seeing if there's anything going on there. Nope, all seems to be running fine. I will just let you know that there are some additional sailings going on between the 24th of May to the 8th of June. There will also be some additional vehicle ferry sailings on the 29th and 30th of May. That's due to the concerts taking place at St Mary's Stadium in Southampton. So they're putting additional ferries on for those evening concerts for you. Do check redfunnel.co.uk for more information on that. Also let you know that coming on the 16th and 17th this weekend, the late night services from Southampton and East Cowes, that's the vehicle ferry, and the vehicle ferry again on the 17th of May, the early morning service, those are going to be cancelled due to maintenance work on the Terminal 1 link span. That has been scheduled, and hopefully if you've got car ferries booked on those particular affected services, they have contacted you to arrange alternatives. So do check the Red Funnel website, that's redfunnel.co.uk, for the maintenance that's taking place this weekend, and also there's additional Red Jet sailings between the end of May to the beginning of June. And so that's the ferries as it stands for now.
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0: Okay, so now checking with the following on the Southampton Airport. You've got the 1720 Aer Lingus service to Dublin. That's a final call to gate 7 for that, so you need to get a move, and if you want to get on that, that should have taken off by now. The 1825 Logan Air service to Manchester, check-in is open desk 14 and 15. 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

Mornings are dropping to about 6 or 7 degrees, so quite a lot colder. Bear that in mind, that the nights are going to be quite cold for a little while. Tomorrow, it's going to be the same sort of weather. It's going to be overcast, but the sun should be poking its head out. The wind is going to be between 6 and 7 miles an hour. No real chance of rain until possibly tomorrow afternoon. It'll be light rain if there is any. I've said that before, so let's just say rain possibly from 1 o'clock onwards tomorrow. So just a quick summary then, it's going to be overcast with a chance of rain later on tonight, but colder. And then tomorrow it's going to be reasonably dry but overcast and sunny, and chance of rain later on the off. So that's the weather and travel for now on Awaz FM 99.8. Okay, so now we're going to continue with the dance hour here on Awaz FM. So I've got the following coming up for you. And we're going to be jumping forward to 1997 now, into the UK garage scene when it was still under the Speed Garage moniker. The mundanely named dance production duo industry standard were Clayton Mitchell and Dave Della. Clayton had been doing music since 1990 when he was part of the hip-hop rave act, the Blaps Posse. At the tail end of 1996, Industry Standard released a two-track EP imaginatively titled Volume 1 as a 12-inch single. The standout track was called What You Want, basically a mashup of three existing dance records, most notably a male vocal from a UK garage track called I Refuse by UK garage outfit Somal. Now, this particular record gained traction in the clubs throughout 1997 and it was eventually given a more mainstream release at the end of that year. However, the original Somal record was also released in the UK at the same time and featured an almost identical remix from Industry Standard themselves, so technically the same song was in the charts twice under two different names. I'll be playing the Volume 1 version, so here we go. This is going to be Industry Standard, Volume 1, What You Want. Here we go.

0: Groovy Speed Garage vibes there from Industry Standard with What You Want. That reached number 34 in the pop charts back in January 1998. While the So More remix version, more or less the same song released at the same time, managed number 21. The So More version probably charted higher as Industry Standard also did a radio edit for them that included most of the vocal from the original US Garage mix. So what you heard there was just more of a chant in that particular version. Having more of a song present as opposed to just a chant usually gets better chart results. So More also releasing on a larger label, which was the old XL Records Locked On, probably helped too. Anyway, it's 99.8 Awaz FM. I think it's time for a little bit of Bollywood, so here we go.
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0: 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It's 20 to 6. It's time for the traffic and weather.
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0: Okay, so having a look at the roads, probably not much change to it was earlier. You've got the M275 Hampshire, two lanes blocked and queuing traffic due to an accident on the M275 southbound. From the M27 Junction 12 Portsmouth to Junction 1 Tipner Lane, so that's quite a serious thing that's just happened. The A34 Winchester, queuing traffic on the A34 southbound before M3 Junction 9 Windle Roundabout. Travel time there is about 30 minutes. Berwick Avenue, Winchester, Berwick Avenue, both ways closed due to accident between Taplings Road and Pemberton Road, a diversion bus service free on that one. The A288 Milton Road and Copner Road, Milton Portsmouth, usual slow traffic on the A288 Milton Road and Copner Road southbound before Velda Avenue. Travel time there's about 15 minutes. Eastern Road, Portsmouth, queuing traffic on Eastern Road southbound before Velda Avenue and Milton Road. Travel time there's about 15 minutes. And then you've got the same problem at Eastern Road, queuing traffic on the Eastern Road northbound at the A27 roundabout. Travel time there's about 10 minutes. The A3020 Medina Way, Newport, slow traffic on the A3020 Medina Way around Forest Road and the hospital. Travel time there's about 10 minutes. And finally, the old friend, the Itchen Bridge, Southampton, usual slow traffic on the Itchen Bridge between Walston and the city centre. Travel time there is about 10 minutes. That's the roads as they stand for now.
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0: Okay, so moving on to Southampton Central train station. Once again, the lifts between Platform 1 and the footbridge are out of action due to refurbishment. Step-free access still available to Platform 1 via the Bletchingdon Terrace entrance and Platforms 2, 3 and 4 via the Western Esplanade. That's a premium and short stay car park entrance. Accessible taxis are available at both entrances for transfer if required, so please do speak to a member of staff if you require wheelchair passenger assistance, as that Platform 1 lift is currently out of action. Services are delayed between Basingstoke and Andover/Winchester, about 20 minutes on those, so you might expect a few problems. In terms of trains running at the moment, the only problem is the 1755 Weymouth service expected at 1757. Otherwise, the 1804 service to Ports of Harbour expected at 1807. But otherwise, we're all running fine on the trains. Everything else is on time, so that's relatively good news. That's the trains they stand for now.
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0: Okay, moving on to Redfern now. We've got the following. The sailings are all looking fine going out today from both Southampton Car Terminal to East Cowes on the Isle of Wight, and the Red Jet from Southampton Town Quay to West Cowes on the Isle of Wight. Nothing untoward with the departures. They're all looking fine. Just will let you know that on the 16th and 17th of May, there is scheduled maintenance Southampton's Terminal 1 link span. So some sailings have been cancelled. There's some late night ones on the 16th of May. And also an early morning one on the 17th of May cancels. So do check redfunnel.co.uk for information about that. Hopefully you've already been contacted if you've got cars booked on that particular service, and they'll be able to arrange some alternatives for you. We'll also let you know there's going to be some additional Red Jet sailings between the 24th of May to the 8th of June due to concerts taking place on the Isle of Wight. And that will also include some vehicle ferry sailings on the 29th and 30th of May due to the concerts at St Mary's as well. So do check redfunnel.co.uk for more information about those additional sayings and the maintenance work coming this weekend.
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0: Okay, so moving on to the following for you. This is the airport at Southampton. You've got the 1825 Logan Air service to Manchester. The check-in is open desk 14 and 15. 1930 Aer Lingus service to Belfast City. Check-in is open desk 8 and 9. 1955 Logan Air service to Edinburgh is scheduled. 1955 Origny service to Guernsey is scheduled. And finally, the 8 o'clock Aer Lingus service to Dublin is check-in is open desk 8 and 9 for that. That's the planes as they stand for now.
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0: Okay, so moving on to now, we've got the following. So today it's going to be overcast, maybe a little bit of rain possibly later on this evening. Temperatures will get lower, start around about 11 degrees at the moment. We'll drop to about 7 later on this evening. In the early hours of the morning, dropped about 6, between 5 and 6 degrees, so quite cold tonight. Tomorrow it's going to be dry and sunny, but it's going to be overcast. Wind speeds negligible, about 6 to 7 miles an hour. Chance of rain later on in the day, and temperatures will be between 8 and 13 as we get later on into the day. So starting off cold tomorrow, but we'll get warmer as the day progresses. That's the weather as it stands now on here on Awaz FM 99.8. Okay, so my final two tracks this evening are my penultimate track is going to be a dance production team that only made one track that had a very limited release. The team were called Usual Aspect, and the tune was called Mr. Blue, not to be mistaken with Mr. Blue Sky, but ELO or anything to do with Sega's Daytona USA video game for that matter. It received what is called a white label 12-inch release, which basically means a promotional vinyl with a blank record label, although there may be some handwriting present. That was released on a small record label out of Guildford, I think it was called Motion. A limited number are pressed and normally sent out to DJs to get feedback about the track. I guess Mr. Blue didn't fare too well as no other release occurred. However, on this white label was a remix by the Thrill Seekers, who I've played on the show before, and he included it on his 2005 mix compilation titled Night Music. That's where I first heard this track, and that's what I'm playing now. So this is going to be Usual Aspect with Mr. Blue, and it's the Thrill Seekers on the remix.

Okay, Mr. Blue from Usual Aspect there. That is Frill Seekers on the remix. The White Label 12-inch was originally released in 2004. As mentioned earlier, it never had a proper standalone release other than that White Label. If you do want an official copy outside of said compilation that I talked about, that Night Music from the Frill Seekers, you'd either have to buy that 2004 White Label 12-inch or a 2024 Frill Seekers vinyl-only compilation called Reconnected Volume 4. Both will set you back a fair chunk of change. It looks like they want to keep that particular record special, not have it released online. They just want to either have to get it on vinyl only. So there we go. Okay, my final track this evening is from well-known trance trio Above and Beyond. They have been involved in the scene for over 26 years and have even consistently ranked some of the top DJs around and have even received Grammy nominations for their later work. They've also remixed tunes by Madonna, Britney Spears and Dido. One of their aliases is called Ocean Lab, which is vocal trance in collaboration with female singer Justine Suissa. Ocean Lab's biggest hit was a 2004 track called Satellite, a number 19 pop hit, which was pretty impressive considering the Eurotrance sound was out of fashion with the clubbing mainstream. In June 2009, they released a compilation called Sirens of the Sea, remixed on their famous Anjuna Beats label. On there was a single that had come out in March the same year, but was only available on 12-inch vinyl, promotional CD or digital download. No retail CD single was available, which just showed you how much things changed from the late 90s, early noughties CD single peak. This is Above and Beyond presents Ocean Lab, and the track is called On a Good Day. So here we go.

0: Wonderful stuff there from Above and Beyond's Ocean Lab with On a Good Day. A somewhat sad record for me as that tune and compilation marked another milestone in my journey of walking away from popular culture. That compilation was probably the last artist album I bought new in the end of the noughties, 2009. Above and Beyond are still active today, although like most other trance producers, their work has a more modern, slower EDM sound than the Eurotrance of all, which is no bad thing, as again, trends change and people get bored of hearing the same sound. Okay, ladies and gentlemen, it's going to be Toodle Pip from me, 99.8 Wowz of M. Stand by for the news and Cafe Radio Extra with Farhad. So before I do that, I'm going to play some quick words from our sponsors and I'll be seeing you next week. Thank you very much for tuning in. Bye-bye, everybody.
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1: A Labour MP has said he will step down to make way for the Mayor of Manchester, Andy Burnham, to return to Parliament. Josh Simons, the MP for Makerfield in the North West, made the announcement just hours after Wes Streeting quit, saying he'd lost confidence in the Prime Minister. In reply, Sir Keir Starmer says he's very sorry the Health Secretary is leaving the government. Despite much speculation, though, Mr Streeting has yet to formally trigger a leadership contest. Shadow Chancellor Sir Mel Stride thinks the PM has lost complete control of his government.
2: What we can't get away from is we're in a period of absolute chaos when our country is facing into some of the biggest challenges that it's faced in many years, a war in the Middle East, spiking oil prices, inflationary pressures, and yet we've got all of this noises off going on in government.
1: Meanwhile, another potential leadership hopeful, Angela Rayner, is in the clear over her tax affairs. The former deputy PM has been investigated by HMRC amid claims she failed to pay enough stamp duty on a second property. She's told ITV News she's relieved.
3: I've never wanted to avoid paying my tax, and for me, that was the most distressing thing, is that people felt that I was tax dodging or trying to set up trusts to avoid tax, or being careless by not taking the appropriate advice. And HMRC have concluded that isn't the case.
1: Next, the King's been on a walkabout in Golders Green, the site of a recent anti-Semitic attack. Charles has met with Jewish victims of a double stabbing before greeting the crowds. His visit comes as the Archbishop of Canterbury also met with members of the Jewish community in North London. Dame Sarah Mullally says it's a concerning time for everyone.
4: As a parent myself, I cannot imagine how frightening it must be to drop off your children at school and worry about them making it safely home.
1: And Madonna, Shakira and BTS are to headline the halftime show at the World Cup final. That's the latest from Radio News Hub. I'm David Hall.
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0: How do you say it? A was? Or a was?
10: Assalamu alaikum. My name is Joshua. And can you please a song for me and my baba? My name is Joshua and my baba name is Amir.

0: Shall we check in what song we got in next? Let's have a listen to this.
1: Yeah.
2: Mira, Java.
0: I love listening to this stuff. Like, this is what the radio show does. It's the diversity. Have a little listen to that. Yeah, so that is Chitka Ha. The artist is Aditi Singh Sharma. This is 2010. A 2010 banger, this was. And it's from the film Emotional Attacachar. So there we go. We've got it all going on in the sports studio today.
1: It's all going off, isn't it?
0: Yeah, I just can't get that to stop.
1: It's all going on apart from the adverts.
0: Yeah, exactly. I can't wait for the next one. The next one is the artist. It's called Dr. Zeus.
3: अपने कारोबार को कामयाबी की बुलंदियों पर ले जाने के लिए एडवरटाइज कीजिए आप अपने आवाज एफएम पर लाइव नशरियात के अलावा आवाज सुना जा रहा है इंटरनेट पर दुनिया भर में स्पॉन्सर कीजिए अजान या फिर रंगारंग पंजाबी उर्दू पश्तो या हिंदी प्रोग्राम्स आवाज रेडियो पर और पहुंचाइए दुनिया के कोने कोने में आप अपनी आवाज आवाज एफएम के साथ
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10: 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Yeah. But who's that?

0: Hello. My name is Hira Singh, and I have my son birthday today, and I for my son his song for Nusrat Fateh Ali Khan, Mahi Ve Tenu Yaad Kara, Mahi Ve Tenu Yaad Kara, Nusrat Fateh Ali Khan Sahab. Thank you.
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0: 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So I'm going to...
1: अपने कारोबार को कामयाबी की बुलंदियों पर ले जाने के लिए एडवरटाइज कीजिए आप अपने आवाज एफएम पर लाइव नशरियात के अलावा आवाज सुना जा रहा है इंटरनेट पर दुनिया भर में स्पॉन्सर कीजिए अजान या फिर रंगारंग पंजाबी उर्दू पश्तो या हिंदी प्रोग्राम्स आवाज रेडियो पर और पहुंचाइए दुनिया के कोने कोने में आप अपनी आवाज आवाज एफएम के साथ
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8: I cannot figure out how to stop the genre of Pakistan pop playing in one of these feeders. So we may have to skip a few advert breaks or something. I don't know what we're going to have to do here, but... We'll persevere on. But
9: I've just noticed your phone there, that BT one.
8: The old school
9: That's
8: one.
9: That's a nice phone,
8: That's
9: isn't it?
8: That's a studio phone.
9: That's right, isn't it?
8: We don't turn that on.
9: Yeah. Does that, what number's that then?
8: Well, you put it on here.
9: Yeah.
8: On this feeder. But the if you look behind, it says Mike Live. When the phone rings, that flashes up green. And then you're like, you have to put everything on hold, speak to someone. I just don't know what's going on. It's just confusing.

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4: 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By contrast, only 300 are reading their newspapers whilst at the wheel, all of them cabbies. Overwhelming evidence that for the motorist, radio is the route that's right.
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8: Hop on, the Retro Rickshaw is here and it's taking you on a ride for the greatest hits of all time. 90s Bollywood bangers by Bombay Vikings and Kumar Sanu. 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All in one wild

0: How do you say it? A was? Or a was?
1: Assalamu alaikum. My name is Deborah. And can you please play something for me and my baba? My name is Uswa and my baba name is Amir.

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9: This is Ross and Arlo. We're loving all the tunes in the car. We've just come back from Southampton Hospital, where they fixed Arlo's arm in the hospital there, and we'd like you to play a tune for everyone else recovering with the great teams there. Keep up the amazing tunes.

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9: Hello, I'm calling from Stockholm, Sweden. This is Elton's mother. I just want to say it's amazing to hear your voice on the radio. I'm so proud of you. I love you. I miss him. And I'm so excited to come to Southampton for a visit.

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0: 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It's that taskmaster, Ali, the station manager, cracking the whip, saying it can't just be you two talking nonsense all week.
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8: 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This is Elton's mother. I just want to say it's amazing to hear your voice on the radio. I'm so proud of you. I love you. I miss him. And I'm so excited to come to Southampton for a visit.

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2: 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I've actually got Hours FM on my digital radio now. Can you hear it playing in the background? Thoroughly enjoyed speaking to my old friend Rahia Baines this morning. Thank you very much.

0: साउथैम्पटन एक खूबसूरत तारीखी शहर, समंदर की नीली लहरों के किनारे ये आबाद शहर अपने अंदर कितने राज छुपाए हुए हैं। मेरी जवानी का शहर, जिसकी गोद में मैंने कितने सुनहरे दिन गुजारे हैं, मैं तुम्हें सलाम 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
8: We even left a bit of paper. 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

0: Hello friends, my name is Rahi Baines and I've come to remind you to listen to my radio show Kinare Kinare every Tuesday between 11 a.m. and 1 p.m. As usual, there is loads of music, masti and manoranjan for you. The program includes chutkle, funny poems and skits, Bollywood biographies, birthday bash whereby I mention the names of all my Facebook friends who had their birthdays in the last 7 days, Zara Hatke, which is off the beaten track pieces of musical items, and a lot more. So see you next Tuesday between 11 a.m. and 1 p.m. here on Awaaz FM.
1: अपने कारोबार को कामयाबी की बुलंदियों पर ले जाने के लिए एडवर्टाइज कीजिए आप अपने आवाज एफएम पर लाइव नशरियात के अलावा आवाज सुना जा रहा है इंटरनेट पर दुनिया भर में स्पॉन्सर कीजिए अजान या फिर रंगारंग पंजाबी उर्दू पश्तो या हिंदी प्रोग्राम्स आवाज रेडियो पर और पहुंचाइए दुनिया के कोने कोने में आप अपनी आवाज आवाज एफएम के साथ
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0: Hi, my name is Saida Mughal and I am from Slough and I'm listening to Awaz FM Southampton and they are playing my songs which is heard by all over the world and my relatives in India and Pakistan, they are enjoying it as well. Thank you Awaz for giving me the opportunity to sing on this show.
1: अपने कारोबार को कामयाबी की बुलंदियों पर ले जाने के लिए एडवरटाइज कीजिए आप अपने आवाज एफएम पर लाइव नशरियात के अलावा आवाज सुना जा रहा है इंटरनेट पर दुनिया भर में स्पॉन्सर कीजिए अजान या फिर रंगारंग पंजाबी उर्दू पश्तो या हिंदी प्रोग्राम्स आवाज रेडियो पर और पहुंचाइए दुनिया के कोने कोने में आप अपनी आवाज आवाज एफएम के साथ
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0: I've still haven't figured out that, so I still can't get to the adverts, so I'm not really sure.
1: We got enough adverts, have we?
0: I'm supposed to, but
1: yeah.
0: All I keep hearing is that I just keep getting...
1: Oh, you're still getting that?
0: Still getting that.
1: Still getting the Pakistan pop.
0: This is... Genre, India, Gina Haitath Hokdal. It's come out in 2014. Title is Uti Dil Mine. So yeah, it's the greatest hits of Indian pop list of 2014. So
1: 2014, what a great year for Indian pop.
0: I know, it was up there. Yeah. It was really good. What was your favourite from that year?
1: My favourite was Jai Ho.
0: Oh,
1: Jai Ho. From Slumdog.
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0: अपने कारोबार को कामयाबी की बुलंदियों पर ले जाने के लिए एडवर्टाइज कीजिए आप अपने आवाज एफएम पर। लाइव नशरियात के अलावा आवाज सुना जा रहा है इंटरनेट पर दुनिया भर में। स्पॉन्सर कीजिए अजान या फिर रंगारंग पंजाबी उर्दू पश्तो या हिंदी प्रोग्राम्स आवाज रेडियो पर और पहुंचाइए दुनिया के कोने कोने में आप अपनी आवाज आवाज एफएम के साथ।
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